Yes, that is McCoy Tyner with Leo Rising. Top of that set, Bryn Cartelli with You Somebody. Claiborne Elder has off his latest album, If the Stars Were Mine, we heard On the Street Where You Live. Joan Baez, What Have They Done to the Rain, live performance of that. Then, off of his latest special, Kill the Butterflies, we heard Steve Hofstetter. Slater, off of their latest, Worst Girl in America, we heard Beat Up Channels. And then McCoy Tyner, how's everyone doing tonight? Little teaser, next week on the show, we are going to have David J. Rosen, who is a creator and showrunner, and director David Gordon Green. They've got a new show coming out starring Tatiana Maslany. And if you are a Tatiana Maslany fan, this is not to be missed. The interview or this new program that they have coming out on Apple. It's called Maximum Pleasure Guaranteed. It's wild. We'll talk a lot more about it. Tune in next week for that. All right. I don't think I have any other like major announcements happening right now. There's some fun things sort of getting lined in the abstract. I think we just move on with the program. Oh, I want to say it's been a kind of a quiet night in the panic room. But there have been a couple of new... one new visitor. And so with that as an inspiration, if you're someone who's listening to the program and you have never, ever, ever stuck your head into the panic room, I invite you to do that. Come on over to WFMU.org. You're going to see the live playlist for tonight's program as it's happening. Because I'm saying these words and they're leaving my mouth and you're hearing them in your ears all over the globe. Now, can you listen to the show in the archive like a podcast? Sure you can, after. But right now, you special people, you're hearing it as it happens. I'm going to say a random word right now. Bucket. That word, bucket, was not planned. I just forced myself to name a random word, and I said it. Came right from my brain, out my mouth, and you heard it in your ear holes. Live radio. Bob, do you do this just to entertain yourself? Pretty much. This is Josiah and the Bonneville.

That's Junie Habel off of her latest album, the title song there, Evergreen, Evergreen in Your Mind. Top of that set, brand new album just released this week, As Is by Josiah and the Bonnevilles. We heard Youth and Dreams. Then after that, a brand new single out from Kesha, Origami. Oh, it's a spicy little nugget. I've always kind of been partial to Kesha. She, like most women, is intimidating, and something fun about that. After that, Judas Priest, Living After Midnight, the Lemon Twigs have a brand new album, Look For Your Mind, off of it. We just heard I Just Can't Get Over Losing You. That's a fun little retro act. The Lemon Twigs. Then, maybe one of the better, not better, one of the best crafted pop songs of the past 20-some-odd years, Faith Hill with Breathe. That's a little gem right there. Then Junie Habel. Folks, how are we doing? We've got just a bit more time, and I have so much I want to share. Here is... I always enjoy saying this. It makes me sound like a braggart, maybe, but I enjoy it all the same. Here is friend of the show, Arturo Sandoval.

0: Ah, that's Herman's Hermits on WDRC Radio. At 15 minutes past 8 o'clock, you're looking for that happy, heavenly combination. You know what it is? It's another special Table Talk Pie. First of the season strawberry rhubarb pie. And it's now a one-week Table Talk special, 10 cents off the regular price. 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
0: 8:16, it's 39, Big D degrees, cloudy with a chance of light rain or flurries this morning, partly sunny and mild today, the high near 50, partly cloudy and cool tonight, low in the 30s tomorrow, look for partly sunny and milder weather, the high in the 50s. Music from the home of the hits at 66. It's time to solve some problems. If the girls will come in.
2: Time now.
0: Yeah, there they are.
2: Don Juan Wade to help another lost soul. Girls.
0: I'd like some tea if you don't mind.
2: Girls, join us as Don Juan answers another emotion packed letter.
0: How about some moxie? No? All right, here's a letter that's very important. I'm supposed to answer this letter. It comes from Edward Wood. Edward Wood, who writes, Dear Don Juan, I'm wondering if I should take my girl home to meet my folks. I've been going with this girl for quite a while now. She's kind, considerate, very sweet to me all of the time. She can cook and sew and is the most beautiful girl I've ever known. See, that's pretty good. No girl could have a better figure, and she loves to clean up around the house. What do you suggest? Well, dear Ed, this is certainly the kind of girl that you want to bring home to mother, if you could trust father.
2: Oh, Don Juan, you've done it again.

to Huntington Beach one week for the annual Surfers Convention meet. He was hanging five and walking the nose, and when the meet was over, the trophy was Joe's.

0: Well, it's 80s. They're singing about video games. It's Buckner and Garcia with Do the Donkey Kong off of a compilation that is pretty much the Pac-Man Fever album thing. It's so funny. My son, I think you heard me say earlier in the show, just brought him back from college, and he was we're setting up some shelves in the house, and he came across the Pac-Man Fever album. Very funny. He's like, "What is this?" I'm like, "There weren't a lot of video games, and Buckner and Garcia, you know, they went after it. They went after it hard." Top of that set, Arturo Sandoval off of his latest album, Sangu. We heard Scat from the Broadway musical Follies, Stephen Sondheim's Follies, in Buddy's Eyes, performed by Dorothy Collins. Memorials have a latest album, All Clouds Bring Not Rain. We heard Cut Glass Hammer. Sound Off a cappella out of Boston with their cover of Scared to Be Lonely. Voice Play featuring Jose Rosario Jr. with My Mother Told Me. Then, if we were cruising around Hartford, Connecticut in 1966, we may very well be listening to WDRC Hartford with Don Juan Wade. He turned us on to the Safaris and Surfer Joe. That brought us to Buckner and Garcia. My name is Bob Barth, and this is the end of the One Night Stand. And I will ask you, as I always do, was it good for you? I had a lot of fun tonight. I want to say hi to the... We had a small group tonight in the panic room. It was a not-so-panicky room. Not-so-panicky. But Roberto just popped in here at the end, and we were picking up our conversation from last week, talking about the Gibbons Sanctuary in Santa Clarita. You know what? With my son home, that may be a fun like little trip out there. And they did get to, and you got to Joshua Tree, Roberto, right? Joshua Tree is amazing. I was just telling someone the other day who hadn't been, I go, it's like if you had the opportunity to go to another planet, that's what Joshua Tree really feels like. It's out of this world. Anyway, folks, that does it for me this evening. It has been a wild, wild week, certainly in the news. So I think we all deserve a little Steve Goody right now. I'll see you next week.
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0: Christy Gnome! What? She got fired? Oh, then take away Christy Gnome!
1: 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Damnation!

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1: Talking about the Taurus, talking about the bully boo boo. 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

In a poorly charted area of the South Seas, a few miles north of the Tropic of Desire, lie a string of volcanic isles, known to hedonistic cognoscenti as the Pearl Necklace. Kissed by eternal sun and balmy trade winds, the jewel in the necklace is the exclusive jet-set paradise known by the now extinct natives as O-O-U-U-A-A-Lani-Hoo-Hoo, or in plain English, Totally Nude Island. Sun-bronzed gods and goddesses with fabulous bods and no bodices frolic in the surf, sand, and turf all day and all night with nary a stitch of clothing.

surrounding surf, the heady perfume of tropic blossoms, and the mesmerizing calls of the rarest of exotic birds create a year-round climate of naked sensuality on Totally.

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1: Daddy, that makes me feel so boogie-woogie.
0: I know it, baby. 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

0: Baby, you're sowing your mess now. 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Look out for the landlady, give her a break.
1: Daddy, how am I doing it?
0: Ah, baby, it's tight. I don't think it could be me. That's just what I'm talking about. Yeah. Ha! This is the way you do the boogie woogie. Yeah, that's it. Yeah, I'm telling you.
2: Is everybody here?
3: Yes, teacher.
2: Susie Sparrow.
4: Here, teacher.
2: Bertie Birdman.
5: Here, teacher.
2: The Canary Sisters.
4: Here.
2: Penelope Pinfeather.
4: Here.
2: Today we're going to study about
4: ancient history.
6: Love and mystery. Mathematics.

Somebody broke in, but all that was missing were the Polaroids. The scene of the crime could be anywhere, at any time. And I'm always salivating about the maniac responsible. I know that to attack is merely the desire to free oneself from infatuation, that there's a thin line between a love tap and murder with a blunt instrument, that a sharp stick in the eye kills the devil in the soul every time, and night after night those hollow screams echo out through deserted parking lots, that paper oasis littered with lottery dreams. And I'm always lacerating myself with memories and the demented visions of some woe-begotten messenger of the Lord who's now living down at the Hangover Hotel where everybody's living hand-to-mouth, trying to get ahead. But shit, a quick jaunt down to the corner store to pick up a 40, a Colt 45, a 50 Jack, a bottle of aspirins, half a dozen condoms, and a carton of cigarettes. We'll bring it down real hard by about 50 bucks, and then all you're left with is your dreams, and you'll be dreaming amongst drunks. Yeah, dreaming. Remembering the way it used to be, oh, the way it used to be, shit, the way it still is. Dirt cheap deeds sloppily executed on sheetless mattresses, petty crimes of passion bringing secrets to the surface with blood and alcohol. The scene of the crime could be anywhere at any time.

0: Wanna know my name? I'm a wild child.
1: You asked for it, you got it.

Chicago, who served as a war transport cargo. He kept thinking why he should fight now or die when a mine placed them under embargo.

0: I'll bet you've noticed something backstage here at the circus that you just didn't expect. And that's all the...
1: human degradation beyond comprehension.
0: Oh, yeah.
2: This weekend, Chuck Swindoll takes a look at a question he's frequently asked.
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This week's Pepsi Boss Battle winning band is the Page Five from Southgate High. Huh? They're going to be on Boss City with Boss Jock Sam Riddle. Boss City, Saturday at 6 on TV 9. You dig it in beautiful color. Let's hear it for Southgate High, the Page Five. Go ahead.

0: Row, row your boat gently down the stream. Merry, merry, merry, merry. Life is but a dream.
1: Ding dong, the witch is dead.
0: I don't know that.

0: When an Air Force B-52 is hijacked by three draft dodgers, it's Wild in the Sky, the hilarious movie that shakes up the military establishment, including the general's aide, who makes obscene phone calls.
1: Hi, this is Dialing for Dough. Can you name three pieces of lingerie?
0: See Wild in the Sky, an American International Pictures release, in color, rated PG. Wild in the Sky, filmed entirely without the cooperation of the Air Force.

0: Ready for a ride?
1: Hear about the two dogs passing a row of parking meters? The one says, "Hey, Daddy-O, look at those crazy pay toilets."

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0: So I was sick, and then I thought, well, I'm going to get in my nightgown, get all ready for bed, and I went to bed, and I had got the television in my bedroom, so I put that on and was looking at it, and all of a sudden, I thought, my good Lord, did I poop in the bed?
1: Mm-hmm.

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0: 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Their bodies were caged, but not their desires. Marnie, she sells her body to the highest bidder. Karen, she'd do anything for a man, or to him.
2: You won't die from this bullet, Harry, but you'll wish you had.
0: Herod, there's nothing she wouldn't do to satisfy her strange desires. Erica, she handles a machine gun like a lover, and her lover like a machine gun. Meet the girls of the Big Dollhouse. They're young, they're beautiful, they're killers. See what they do for love. See what they do for action in the Big Dollhouse. In color, rated R. You have never seen a motion picture like this before.

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They didn't say, "I love you, dear." All they did was whisper in each other's ear.

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She didn't want one. But it did become very popular in burlesque houses, and I was told that because my pop wouldn't allow me to go to those kind of places. He said I'd see something I shouldn't, and one day I went and I saw something I shouldn't, my pop. He was watching my mother at the time. 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

0: dancer, and since I saw this girl here at the Sahara, the belly dancer, if she had my five stomachs, she could really do it good. But you, those of you who are acquainted, and I've seen a lot of these shows, they call them strippers. And they always come out the same way. They always have two names, like Candy Bar, Frosty Bite, Vilda Chaya. 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I think enough of your language to learn it. 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
1: Mash and grape juice. 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

0: For his first reading, Mr. Clay will honor us with a recitation of his classic poem, I Am the Greatest.
1: Legend of Cassius Clay, the most beautiful fighter in the world today. He talks a great deal and brags indeedy of a muscular punch that's incredibly speedy. The fistic world was dull and weary. With a champ like Liston, things had to be dreary. Then someone with color, someone with dash, brought fight fans a running with cash. This brash young boxer is something to see, and the heavyweight championship is his destiny. This kid fights great. He's got speed and endurance. But if you sign to fight him, increase your insurance. This kid's got a left. This kid's got a right. If he hits you once, you're asleep for the night. And as you lie on the floor, while the ref counts 10, you pray that you won't have to fight me again. For I am the man this poem is about, the next champ of the world, there isn't a doubt. This I predict, and I know the score. I'll be champ of the world in 64. When I say three, they go in the third. So don't bet against me, I'm a man of my word. If Cassia says a cow can lay an egg, don't ask how, grease that skillet. The greatest. Yes, I'm the man this poem is about. I'll be champ of the world, there isn't a doubt. Here I predict Mr. Liston's dismemberment. I'll hit him so hard, he'll wonder where October and November went. When I say two, there's never a third. Betting against me is completely absurd. When Cassia says a mouse can outrun a horse, don't ask how. Put your money where your mouse is. I am the greatest.

I was running a pair of 10 and a halfs, and she was running size 7. We decided to share a lane, and I thought I'd found a match made for me in bowler's heaven. Well, we bowled a couple games, and pretty soon we joined the league, bowling 3 times a week and matching shirts with our team name on the back. But I could tell things were going

solar allowed in my spare time. Then the league was over, trophies given out, and I saw her with another guy at Shoe Rental, and he was renting a pair of size 13s. Well, I've lost a lot of loves in my life, and I've shed a lot of tears, but I'll never lose my love for bowling.

0: Schizoid is a motion picture of such biting, gnawing terror, it carries this warning. Schizoid is not recommended viewing for persons with schizophrenic tendencies.
1: Thousands of bats attacking. Please, let it be a nightmare.
0: Don't miss Schizoid, an American International Pictures release in color, rated R. Schizoid, it might even drive you out of your mind.

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Oh, I'm willing. 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

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So, do something. 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I want to give some away, and I'm going to give some away to you. Sitting round, oh, it seems so dumb. 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
1: You know, dinner's almost ready.

0: granted. Freedom of speech, freedom of thought, and freedom of action. But you know, gals, just because a bunch of men signed that Declaration of Independence in 1776 doesn't mean that freedom was for men alone. Oh, no, you take Tom Jefferson, Ben Franklin, John Hancock.
1: There's a hell of a guy for you right there.
0: All these men had wives. They probably had a few broads on the side, too. These women wanted freedom just as much as their men did. But, gals, I wonder, do we? I think it's time that we women thought about it a bit. Hell, I think it's time we did something about it. So come on, fellow females of the 20th century. Be glad that you're an American. Proclaim your freedom. Stand at attention. Pledge allegiance. And bounce your boobies. Get into the swing. Bounce your boobies. The swing is everything. Makes no difference if they're big or small. As long as you... something to give. But it sure looks like it sometimes. Just look around you. Men stick out all over the place. Big fat cigars. Big fat stomachs. And just where they should stick out, where is it? Yes, girls, we know what we've got and we know what they're worth. So come on, gals. Let's get into the swing of things. Give your boobies some freedom. All together now.

da da da da da da da da da da da da da da da da da da da da da da da da da da da da da da da da da da da da da da da da da da da da da da da da da da da da da da da da da da da da da da da da da da da da da da da da da da da da da da da da da da da da da da da da da da da da da da da da da da da da da da da da da da da da da da da da da da da da da da da da da da da da da da da da da da da da da da da da da da da da da da da da da da da da da da da da da da da da da da da da da da da da da da da da da da da da da da da da da da da da da da da da da da da da da da da da da da da da da da da da da 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da da da da da da da da da da da da da da da da da da da da da da da da da da da da da da da da da da da da da da da da da da da da da da da da da da da da da da da da da da da da da da da da da da da 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
2: I've driven about 100,000 miles the past 2 years, and my sticky residue, no, it has never worked, because I've tried all sorts of residue. Okay.
3: I play the flute, and I'm still a flauter.
0: I've been in the women's shoe business since 1875. In all those years of servicing customers, I found your feet. Unfortunately, we want to service you.
2: That's very good.
4: The final report from the Presidential Commission that investigated the Shuttle Challenger accident was delivered to the White House today to be held after the release of the Commission report.
5: It's now out of control.
6: There's a lady here having difficulty breathing.
7: We have a school bus trapped.
8: Four people trapped on foot. The house is on fire. There's a lady trapped. Is completely out of control.
9: Out of control. And we have nothing.
8: Panic in this area. They're beginning to run into one another and over one another.
10: We have two people badly burned.
11: How much Librax are you taking?
12: 67.
11: How old are you?
12: 5. I was wondering, because it seems to me like some animals are after me and...
13: Can you look at that?
12: Oh, mm-hmm.
11: I think you have to tell your doctors I'm a psychiatrist. It's likely that's why you're having the nightmares. Are you sure you want to move to Washington State with him?
12: No.
14: And that's when the German Shepherd tripped over the curb.
15: Every year, thousands of letter carriers are attacked by dogs like that. A public service messy dogs.
16: That doesn't make any sense to me whatsoever.
17: And Sandy Becker saying,
18: that's the cold air to drink for you.
11: This is Rick.
19: Hello.
20: I dare say most of the men in the audience are unlike any others you've ever heard of or seen.

more frugging, no sweating, no jerk, no mashed potato, no slop. 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You're going to stay home tomorrow night, and your mother and I are going downtown, and we're going to dance the tango, the waltz, and the foxtrot, and we're going to do the bunny hug. It's a nice dance, and there'll be no more frugging. Is that

0: regular day. It's just not a regular day. I woke up late and my hair smelled funny and my bed was full of cheese. And I think it was Gorgonzola.
1: Gorgonzola.
0: And it's not a regular day. No, it's not a regular day. My house was chanting psalms, and a goat came to the door. The goat had an enormous toaster.
1: Enormous.
0: And I didn't need a toaster. And it's not a regular day. After I heard that the governor died, that tie, you know that tie you bought? It turned into a quilt, and the quilt refused to come off of my chest, and it's not a regular day. And I got a book in the mail, the Handbook of Musical Burgers, and it didn't taste very good. And suddenly I knew I was smelling the inside of someone else's nose. It didn't smell like mine. It's not a regular day. I went to the store, the grocery store, the one on the corner that's been there since I was five. And the store was packed with items and people, but all they were selling were olives, Band-Aids, Tang, and an Advent poster which read, Jesus had learning disabilities. It's not a regular day. It's not a regular day. Not a regular day.
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Show me your reflection. You have two ways to communicate. 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And I loved your greatest hits. 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And

0: Dexter, would you mind doing something for me?
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0: You may call me Dr. Warfield, young man.
1: Okay, Doc it is. What kind of doctor are you, by the way, sweetie? Sawbones, is that the idea? Or a head shrinker? I went to them once. You dig? Head shrinker told me I had a dual personality, you know, split, schizo, and all that jazz. Then he lays an $82 tab on me, so I give him $41, and I said, get the other $41 from the other guy.

0: Perron. 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

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They'll have to catch me before I pay Internal Revenue.

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Good morning, Judge.

0: I predict that flying saucers will officially land on the lawn of the White House to open up a new outer space inter-world treaty. Mark this date on your calendar. May the 6th, 1991. I also predict the world will come to an end as we know it today on August the 18th, 1999. But it will be February the 14th, the year 2000, until the smoke clears away.
1: An almost true story of girls who knew the way to a man's heart was not through his stomach.
2: It's the Little Whorehouse on the Prairie.
3: They were just fun-loving country gals who offered us hard-working good old boys a place to come at the end of the day.
2: Little Whorehouse on the Prairie.
1: It's got jiggles and wiggles you'll never see on TV.
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0: Baltimore was once capital of the United States.
1: Boss?
0: True, true, true, Miss Jude Fine. You must have been talking on the phone instead of doing your homework last night. It was the capital for 2 months during the Revolutionary War. That's two red S for you in just 1 week. It looks like you'll be getting a deficiency.
2: What is it, Miss Holland?
1: Mr. Weinberger, Dawn Davenport is eating a meatball sandwich right out in class. And she's been passing notes.
3: I was not eating.
4: I got a knife here in my pocketbook, and I'm going to cut you up after class.
2: Stop this immediately.
1: Now they're threatening me, these awful cheap girls. My mother told me to report this kind of thing. I'm trying to get an education.

your mouth. 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

0: Oh, yeah. Yeah, that's more like it. Great. Psychedelia. Colours. Oh, yeah, this is really good music for your head, right? It's like cleansing music. It's so there. Hey, anyone, lie on the floor, right, and close your eyes. Yeah. Don't turn out the lights, you know, in case someone, you know, like, treads on you. Oh, this is brilliant. I could listen to this kind of music for ages and not get bored. Well, actually, yeah, it is quite boring, isn't it? Yeah, it doesn't change much, does it? In fact, I hope it finishes soon. Actually, it's making me feel quite sick. Oh no, hang on, I think you've got it on the wrong speed. Maybe that's what it is. Yeah, I think you've got it on the wrong speed.
1: No, no, no, put it back. No, slow it down. It was on the right speed. No, no, get it back to normal. No, it's much too fast. That's too fast.
0: That's too fast. No, oh, right. Oh, that's better. Oh, that was horrible. I'm feeling really dizzy now. Hey, what was that? Oh no, hang on. Somebody scratched the record. Oh, there's another one. Oh, look, who scratched the record? You bloody bastards. I mean, I've only spent, like, you know, most of my life, right, making this record, and you don't even take care of it. Oh, no! There's a blob of peanut butter coming up now. Someone spilt peanut butter on the record. Oh, no, here it comes. It's coming round. Here it comes. Oh no, look, it's the big black skatey bit now.

0: must get the cold-blooded murderer and avenge me. 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
0: 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Some men rode by yesterday, took my wife, killed Martha.
2: Joshua. Starring Fred Williamson.
3: Whereabouts did you lose him, Sheriff?
4: About 10 miles east in the hills, but there's five of them.
5: I just finished fighting me a war, Sheriff, and I killed nearly twice that many.

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1: No, none.
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2: Think of a sound, now make it. Any sound is possible. Think of a sound, now make it. Any sound is possible. Think of a sound, now make it. Any sound is possible. Now make it.
3: There's color and I can feel the air. I can see it. I can see all the molecules.
2: Think of a sound, now make it. Any sound is now possible.
4: Do you feel you're normal?
3: I hope I'm normal. I think so.
4: Do you feel you're normal?
3: I think so. I hope I'm normal. I think so.

0: The tournament at the tennis club was scheduled for the day. 'Twas bet would be a rugged set. The champs were gonna play. The stands were filled and the crowd was thrilled to hear the referee call, "In heaven's name, let's start the game. Who's got the blinking ball?" "Balls, balls, balls, balls, who's got the ball? You cannot start the game at all if you ain't got no balls." They all cried. They cried, "Who's got the balls?" 'Twas sad surprise to realize that nobody had any balls. "Balls, balls, balls, balls, who's got the balls? You cannot start the game at all if you ain't got no balls." There was a basketball player who was 7'1" and a star fullback who could really run. There was a 20-game winner from the National League and a Texas rancher who was pretty big. But they didn't have any, nobody had any balls. "Balls, balls, balls, who's got the balls?" With faces quite red, the players all said, "We simply do not have the balls."
1: And you are in the business of creating the happy way of life.

There's one more thing. Take the knife unit to the sink and wash, rinse, and sanitize it by itself, then allow it to air dry. Why separately and at once? Well, if you put it in soapy water to soak with the other pieces, when you turn your back, old Charlie will come along and reach in to get a towel or something and come out with a shorter hand.

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Luna!

0: Thank you, Marie Adams. Thank you, Johnny Otis. Thank you, nice people, for being here. Thank you, everybody, for even listening. And this time, it's midnight in the Barrel House. And here's Ed Rice. That's Ed Rice on guitar.
1: Angels, wild women. They're hot, hard, and mean. Too tough for any man. See Angels, Wild Women from Independent International. They're beautiful, baby. Beautiful. Angels, Wild Women in color, rated R. Under 17, not admitted without parent.

0: taxes each year?
1: It differs.
0: It differs?
1: It all depends on how much they need each year. Each lace and gilded jacket has put me in a bracket astronomical.
2: Astronomical!
1: My candelabra blazing makes money that's amazing, although some may say it's comical. My wavy hair, each critic has appalled. I guess they'd like me without teeth, undressed, and bald.

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1: 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And I've never had time for cigarettes.

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1: But

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1: I'm sorry, Jean. The Admiral does everything for me.
0: Oh, I think you're old enough to know there are some things that lady managers can do that men managers can't.
1: Oh?
0: Oh, yes.
2: The Admiral, he said...

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Bless your heart. Thank you. I'll tell you what, we've played for bigger audiences, but we've never played for any greater audience. I'll guarantee you. Hang on, it's hot, ain't it? We'll fan it a little, and it's gonna get cooler, I'll guarantee. Woo, that feels good. Do we have any John Wayne fans in here tonight? Huh? Peace, sister. Yeah. I'll tell you what. I want to take you to John Wayne's ranch right now for just a minute. Just give me time. We're going to take you to John Wayne's ranch where John's having a little party. And he's got some of his friends there, such as... he's got Porky Pig there with him. Oh, yes. Porky brought a couple other pigs with him, and they've been there just cooling it along with Elvis Presley, who is there, and Boris McDuck is there, and John Wayne is talking to Daffy Duck right now. Matter of fact, John is in the midst of trying to sing a song. John kind of likes country music. Right, John? Well, that's right, kid. All right, now, if you'd kick me off crying time, fellas, in a key of G, Brother Kirby. Well, it's a crying time again. You're gonna leave me, Daffy. But before you waddle that last mile, Duck, could you do me your impersonation of Mr. Bill Anderson? Certainly, Duke. Anything you play. 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

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Well, thank you, Duke. Thank you, sister. I want to ask a request for a song my mama taught me when I was just a little bitty booger. Hear me, boys. That's a pretty Kirby.

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It's Darts for Dough Show, and its target is fun. Yep, set your sights for A1 Entertainment with Darts for Dough coming up next on this same station.

Jesse James. 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
1: Hey, you know, Sam, you ever hear the old saying that two's company and three's a crowd?
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0: George Romero brings back the dead. Night of the Living Dead has ended. 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
1: They must be destroyed on sight.
0: We have spawned our own savagery. 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Dawn of the Dead contains scenes of violence that may be considered shocking. No one under 17 will be admitted. From United Film Distributing Company.

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1: Have you ever heard or seen an angry goose?

0: Tonight, we pay tribute to the musical genius of Monty Python, who is quite obviously the most significant composer of the 20th century, along with Cole Porter, who, after all, could forget Anything Goes. Not Cole Porter's Anything Goes, but Monty Python's. Anything goes in, anything goes out, fish, bananas, Earl pajamas, mutton, beef, and trout. Now, that's what I call lyrics. And who could forget the legendary King Otto song, Yardy Buckety, Yum Ting for Tang, Ni Ni Ni Yawool? Well, of course, everybody could. But that's the great thing about Monty Python, philosophy. Philosophy and greed.
1: Alright, this next number one. Keith, over this microphone. One.
2: Yeah, let's talk a bit. For our next tune.
1: One.
2: This one is entitled
1: Get Off the Phone.
2: Get Off the Phone.

I'm such a hick. When a cat like Louie blows a tune, you know what he's playing right away soon. When Coleman Hawkins blows his horn, you remember what he played for many a morn. Jive but Jordan is Jake with me, blues but Basie and Big T. Might be corny like a Moon and June rhyme, but a

0: Mr. Fabulous, how marvelous it is to see you.
1: I serve beer to my 4-year-old daughter and my 6-year-old son.

0: Hello, sweetheart. I hope you've got yourself ready to listen to me turning you on. It's best to lie back and loosen your clothing, or even better, take it all off so that we're skin to skin. Yes, I promise it's worth getting ready for Randy, yours truly. I might not be the sexiest looking lady who's done this sort of thing, but I'm the horniest, and I know how to please Randy guys like you better than any woman you've ever come across, or come into, or come on, or come up.
1: This is for all the vatos that used to go to the Olympic Auditorium. I used to go there on Saturdays for punk rocks and Tuesdays with my Heiner to watch Freddie Blassie wrestle.
2: Do luck!

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The leaves, they were withering and sere. It was night in the lonesome October of my most immemorial year. It was hard by the dim lake of Auber, in the misty mid-region of Weir. It was down by the dank tarn of Auber, in the ghoul-haunted woodland of Weir. Here once, through an alley titanic of cypress, I roamed with my soul, of cypress with Psyche my soul. These were days when my heart was volcanic as the scoriac rivers that roll, as the lavas that restlessly roll their sulphurous currents down Yannick in the ultimate climbs of the pole, that groan as they roll down Mount Yannick in the realms of the boreal pole. Our talk had been serious and sober, but our thoughts, they were palsied and sere. Our memories were treacherous and sere. For we knew not the month was October, and we marked not the night of the year, ah, night of all nights in the year. We noted not the dim lake of Auber, though once we had journeyed down here, remembered not the dank tarn of Auber.

And I pacified Psyche and kissed her, and tempted her out of her gloom, and conquered her scruples and gloom. And we passed to the end of the vista, but were stopped by the door of a tomb, by the door of a legended tomb. And I said, "What is written, sweet sister, on the door of this legended tomb?" She replied, "Ulalum, ulalum, 'tis the vault of thy lost ulalum." Then my heart it grew ashen and sober, as the leaves that were crisped and sere, as the leaves that were withering and sere, and I cried, "It was surely October, on this very night of last year, that I journeyed down here, that I brought a dread burden down here, on this night of all nights in the year. Ah, what demon has tempted me here? Well I know now this dim lake of Auber, this misty mid-region of Weir. Well I know now this dank tarn of Auber, this ghoul-haunted woodland of..."

0: And the sheep of the flock shall be scattered abroad. 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
1: Oh, no.
2: Withdrawal means pulling out of a woman before he has an orgasm.
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0: I have seen Christians required to eat their own excrement and drink their own urine.
1: It was early one morning, I rode in the town, and in sweet recreation I was riding around, when I saw this hotel in the early afternoon. It said on a big sign, the Red Light Saloon. So I bravely walked in, and I went to the bar, where a lovely young lady said, "Have a cigar." 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Then she messed up my hair and sat right on my knee, said, "You are a loggerhead, it's plain to see." 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My head, it was swelling like a balloon from the attention I got in the Red Light Saloon. Very early in the morning, I bid her goodbye. She waved from the porch with a tear in her eye. 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Well, I cursed that damn lady till the skies turned blue, and with booze and broads, I swear I am through. But with all of my cussing, I'd give you the moon. 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
0: See Sexy Santa Burger, the caveman's answer to cold winter nights.
2: It's about time we tried a new way.
0: It's everything you always wanted to know about cavewomen but were afraid to ask. See When Women Had Tails, a Stone Age laugh riot. Rated R.

Greetings, my friend. You are interested in the unknown, the mysterious, the unexplainable. That is why you are here. And now, for the first time, we are bringing you the full story of what happened. We are giving you all the evidence, based only on the secret testimony of the miserable souls who survived this terrifying ordeal. The incidents, the places. My friend, we cannot keep this a secret any longer. Can your heart stand the shocking facts of the true story of

0: Well, these people are going to get married. These people married 13 years. Wow.
1: Happy about the whole thing, huh?
0: Oh, yeah, he's happy about the whole. She's happy about the thing. It's a great relationship.
1: You know how long the hair is on a rabbit?
0: 10 seconds.
1: Yeah.

0: Joe Kidd.
1: I want to see a man named Joe Kidd.
2: A lot of people are looking for Joe Kidd. Some with hate.
3: Some with fear.
2: Some with envy.
3: And one of them even with love.
2: But they all want to kill him.
3: Clint Eastwood is Joe Kidd. And Joe Kidd is trouble.
4: You want Louis Sharma?
1: I told you the deal, $500, and I don't care who pulls the trigger.
4: The price will be $1,000.
2: Yes, they call him Joe Kidd, but his first, last, and middle name is really Trouble.
3: T-R-O-U-B-L-E.
2: Clint Eastwood, tough, tense, terrific, alive with excitement.
3: And so is Joe Kidd.
2: Don't miss Joe Kidd. He never misses.
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0: guess what? The Ancestors created a new dance.
1: Yeah, what's called?
0: The Itchy Scratch.
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0: That's right.

0: I'm a rock and roll cowboy from the west. 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
1: Yeah, man.
0: When I got to rock and roll in my yodel, nothing could ever get no rest, get no rest. 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

But here's some advice about ice skating. 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

0: 3:15 a.m., the house in Amityville, the 10th night. George Lutz followed the voices into the basement. And the unnatural evil held him and refused to let him go.
1: Get out!
0: Once you live through just one night in the house of the Amityville Horror, you'll discover why the best-selling book that made millions believe in the unbelievable is now the motion picture that will make you believe in the Amityville Horror. From American International, rated R. Under 17, not admitted without parent.

0: and I was 21. It was a very good year.
1: Half full of Congress.
2: When you're down and out,

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He wrote a parody tonight on Rags to Riches. 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I hope this doesn't... 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I've never been to old Sorrento or even looked at sunny Rome. I'm just a Latin from Manhattan. New York's my home. Now Venice and Naples don't mean much to me. I swing in Vegas, not Sicily. I go for pizza, but no Dolce Vita for me. So please relax

our main weapon to produce all this immorality in America in the next 5 years is rock and roll music.

0: confused. 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Hello?
1: Hello, James?
0: Hello?
1: This is John Busby calling you from South Shields, James.
0: John, not the one who, not the Busby who stands on the telephone. Why, yes, I'm a fan of
1: you. Oh, very funny. Yeah, very funny, James.
0: Tweet, tweet.
1: Can I just say it's spot, nice spot to see you, but anyway.
0: Thanks, Busby. I mean, John.
1: Yeah, I see.
0: Do you get Busby?
1: I have a little trouble with my hearing, James.
0: Yes, I do from time to time.
1: Yeah, and
0: my mother says it's shouting on the radio that does it.
1: Newscasters on ITV, BBC, and that, you know. I don't think they're very good at clarifying the words, and that, you know. And the best one I've seen is that one that won the award.
0: Anna Ford.
1: Yeah. Mm. Anna.
0: Have you quite
1: Anna,
0: finished?
1: Anna.
0: Busby.
1: Oh, Anna.
0: Hey, listen to the sort of idiot you get back to.
1: Anna. Oh, yeah.
0: Has he got over this? Terrible, having sort of convulsions on the floor. Anna. Do you need a doctor?
1: Anna.
0: No, I don't think so. Well, do you want to have a chat to him? Perhaps the poor chap obviously needs some sort of help. Dear me. Perhaps he thought he would frighten us. I don't know. Good morning.

0: I would dig to really, to be able to go back to the things when I was just a little kid. It was a groove then. And I'd like to return to all the things like stickball and basketball and playing in the streets.
1: Bruno, Tony, come out and play.
0: Man, it was a groove in those days, man. I mean, like, that was out of sight, man. You know, and you met a little girl, and she was your love, you know. And it was so out of sight, you kind of ran down the street together. I mean, love was love. It was that, man. It was sharing popcorn and grooving with ice cream. Because love between two people, man, is just out of sight. But let me say this, love between five people, now that's heavy. Now that could be a groove, especially if one of those people is me. Dig it? Because you should get together, everybody, get in your bed,

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And I wonder if he did, so I'll be here from you, good God. Let me hear from you.

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Now, when I tell you to shake it, baby, I want you to shake it. Now, stop. 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

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No. Has he told me tales of friends? Has he ever kissed me unawares and whispered, honey, take a chance? Well, he hadn't up till yesterday, but I guess he will tonight. I've been on the wrong track long enough. I'm gonna start and do things right. And when I get my arms around him and I hug with all my might, and if he's never called for his mother, then I guess he will tonight. And he hadn't up till yesterday, but I guess he will tonight. I'm gonna show him in the parlor why a girl turns out the light. I won't waste any time on talking, I'll stop right in on sight. And if he's never forgotten his Bible,

0: make him give in. I'm just crazy to have him begin. He's not a sheik now, but when I get through, Ronald Coleman will never do the things he'll do. Shall I make him? Yes. Shall I take him? Yes. Shall I burn him up with bliss? But up to now, I must confess, he's never even tried a kiss. Well, he hadn't up till yesterday, but I guess he will tonight. That son of a gun's gonna start right in, getting next to things all right. Say, for his love I'm so hungry that his cheeks I'll start a bite. And if he's never had his moments, well, I guess he will tonight. And he hadn't up till yesterday, but I guess he will write soon. He may be the slowest man under the sun, but wait till I get him under the moon. He's gotta love his big fat mama. He'll get no chance to fight. And my name isn't Sophie Tucker. If that guy don't call tonight.
1: Hey, you wanna get a little high?
2: Hell yeah!
1: All right.

In case of a nuclear attack, the protection of records is essential if this country is to carry on its economy and maintain our way of life.

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They all make a dent in where you're at. 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How they make you swing when you're at bat. 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There is a way to hit that ball. There is a way to never fall. Right at the plate you stand and swing. Come this, that, or anything. When you fold your tent and say goodbye,

ball and with a sting. Don't let it pass in awe or fear, you that second commandeer. Failures come to those who are afraid. Indecisiveness makes it prepaid. It's the grit and brawn, they're at the bat. Listen, Mr. Hat.